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While we were apart, I was human too.

0: MDR Sachsen-Anhalt präsentiert Lena, live und open air. Lena, live. Am 5. 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Lena, open air. 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
1: Tom lived for all he could give. And he stood by his father's side. 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He took her for his bride.

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1: She work it, girl, she work the bowl. 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She's fine as hell, she's about the dough. Doing a thing right on the floor. And money, money she making. Look at the way she's shaking. 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